head when I breathe. I'm looking for your justice, and it cannot be seen. I'm checking where you're coming from, and where you're going to. I'm checking out what you have done, see what you done do. I'm looking at your last Sunday, you were never read. I'm looking at your last Friday, and then you cannot be dread.

refuse to understand. You get your way and I'll see mine. Feels like wasted time. It feels like